0: Roger, East Windsor. And Windsor Locks Medic 1, I missed your transmission. You were transporting?
1: Johnson.
0: 10-4, thank you.

0: County, City of Windsor, 195 Allgrass, the Turnpike, McDonald's, female, abdominal pain. East Windsor, email, Second Colony, City of Windsor, 195 Allgrass, the Turnpike, McDonald's, female, abdominal pain, 2005.
1: A few minutes ago, 300 Southwest Ave, apartment 2. Elderly female there, following a hospital stay. She ate dinner tonight and her lip is extremely swollen. Possible allergic reaction. And 244.
2: Go ahead.
1: If you could go with the other East Windsor ambulance to 195 El Grasso, that's a McDonald's restaurant. Female there, 36 weeks pregnant, pain in her left side.
2: Copy that, Commander.

0: 44, I forgot to call it out, but I'm here.
1: That's where I saw you.
0: Pull up there, I
1: find you out.
0: Thank you.

Hey, well, that's Point Clown taking an email to Steinberg Street, Crystal Pine Street, 74-year-old female 6. Taking an email to Steinberg Street, Crystal Pine Street, 74-year-old female 6.

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1: 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I tried to ask her for more information. She said she just doesn't feel good.
2: One 38, Roger.

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1: Four one, I'm coming down now. Show me out.
2: Yeah, you got that pole on you?
1: 10-4.

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Go ahead. We're going to confirm now, but that's what it looks like from what I can tell. All right, 10-4. Just leave it where it is and give me a couple minutes. Yeah, Roger, we got to move some of the trash just to confirm, but based on what I'm seeing, it looks like it. 10-4.

0: 44, other two vehicle.
1: Stand by a couple minutes. 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
0: All right, roger. It's confirmed. 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

Unit 3, I got 505 on a call. Are you in the office?

Police Street, Wire Zone 2244. Yeah, we're on 24-1, bro.

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0: Chief, do you have somewhere where you want it blocked?
1: Yeah, if you want to go to Burrup Road and Winkler, that'll work. We're actually closer to the Noble Station.

Engine 138, come in. What do you need? Yeah, right there is good. We're not going to do much here. We're just going to wait for Eversource.

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0: For yourself and 249, you can check Poplar and Suffield Street. 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Caller was unable to get a plate. There's additional in the CAD. However, unable to find any orders at this time.

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1: Roger.

KLOX 1 Delta Robert Corman, 27 Pleasant Street, Carousel Apartments, Building B, fire alarm. In the warehouse, 121 Robert Department, 27 Pleasant Street, Carousel Apartments, Building B, fire alarm, 121. 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
1: Car 38 responding. 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We just spoke to someone on the site as well. 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

0: CN Warehouse Point Command. 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No smoke, no fire. Can hold the first two. Dismiss the rest.
1: Activated detector. Holding engine 138, truck 238. 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

Okay, there's no obstruction.

Daniel 730. Star, we're off the point fire. This time, still listening.

Center, Oak Hill, Chip Association, Manhattan, Florida. And we're on 4 Department, this is the ambulance, 236 Phoenix Road, Crescent Hill

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0: the Bay Relative to the Enfield, 118 Hazard Ave, All American, room 204, 6212, female fall. Official Jamie, official to Enfield, 118 Hazard Ave, All American, room 204, 6212, female fall. 0400.
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Hillside 38, Hillside 38, Hillside 38, Hillside 38, Hillside 38, Hillside 38, Hillside 38, Hillside 38, Hillside 38,

Brennan Commander Sheehan. Panel reset. Look at the situation. So, Brennan, fire is clearing off the air.

0: Viper. Okay, the company for the dumpster is on scene. He's gonna replace this one and bring the other one back to volunteer with the evidence.
1: Ever. 238, I'll meet you over there with a key.
0: Marici. Go ahead, sir.
2: You're going to volunteer, did you say, with that dumpster?
0: Correct. 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
2: Cool. 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
0: Roger, thank you, sir.

0: 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Tower 1, honor your check.
1: Tower 1, you are loud and clear.
0: Roger, Tower 1, read you. 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
1: You too.

Hotel Fire Department, you're responding 42 West Street, 42 West Street. For the caller, combination CO smoke detectors went off. Once the car opened windows, they shut off. No symptoms. The downstairs basement said CO detector. The upstairs one said smoke. Again, no symptoms, no fire, no smoke. 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

0: 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Two-story wood, nothing showing. Be checking. 11 will be command.
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0: with Lock Space Command.
1: Thanks, John.
0: Okay, we'll be investigating a possible CO issue. The alarms have reset. We'll be continuing to investigate.

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1: Under control. Zero readings. 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
0: Confirm situation under control. 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

0: Woodlock Space Command. The occupants been advised to call us back should anything activate again. Always the locks will be clear. Command's terminated.
1: Control, all units, please report it.

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0: 45 close 15. Starter mileage is going to be 847.0, GA14 at that station.
1: Okay.

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0: We're going to be clear, no medical.

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Good. Hey, Sarge, can you give me a call on my cell phone, please?

0: Sidewalk 4 will left clear. That was 4.
1: Good morning, Bradley. Emma Fires, Lattings

0: Dan, I'm in 741, we're 1 BLS, over to Rockville.
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0: 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Caller Carol reporting Frederick Short took the cell phone and is refusing to return it. Not sure where he went in the house or outside the house. He didn't give me any more information other than that. She was calling from her iPhone watch.
1: 3-8-10-4.

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2: You want to meet me over at 4 Volunteer? I was out of the car. I might have missed that last one.
1: Ten four.

Medic 1, need a response. 55 South Main Street, 55 South Main Street, 75-year-old female. Pain in the right calf, possible DVT. Mild difficulty breathing. There is a home health nurse on site. 55 South. This is Medic 1, 55 South Main Street, 75-year-old female, pain in the right calf. They're suspecting a DVT, mild difficulty breathing. There is a home health aide nurse in the scene.

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1: That is correct.

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1: Yes.
0: 10246. 10246.

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0: Transporting to Hartford.
1: 10-4, transporting Hartford. You ALS still 1800?
0: Correct.
1: 10-4, thank you.

48. This is about 15, 20 minutes old now. Can you check Linsall, South Center Street area? Caller reported a blue Ultima with a Connecticut plate unknown reg. Two males in the front of the car. Seemed to be driving up and down the street, like getting out and then getting back in the car, and they were laughing, heading towards the middle school, nothing further. Seems that it was odd.

248, checked Center Street from North Street all the way down to Linsow. Got nothing. GOA, you can clear down.

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1: TN ambulance 641, we are on shift and responding.
0: Ambulance 641 on shift responding.

Medical need response, 19 Arlington Road, 19 Arlington Road, 52-year-old male, party. Severe pain in his ankle. No difficulty breathing, no COVID. 19 Arlington. With medic 1 to 19 Arlington Road, 52-year-old male, severe pain in his ankles, unable to walk. No difficulty breathing, no COVID.

0: 705.
1: 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I'm gonna go to back roads.
0: 10-4.

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Gated party from Three Choice Road. Has some issues with some people on this property. Wants to talk to an officer. Roger.

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She's currently on the floor in a crawling position, no difficulty breathing, in 5 Highland Road. Ten four.

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0: Yeah, 10-4.

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0: Roger, same plan, 1127.

0: Westfire, you're responding 91 southbound between the on and off ramp of exit 42. Motor vehicle accident, call the mother troop. I-91 southbound between the off and on ramp, exit 42.
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0: 10-4, car 15.

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0: 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Looks like three or four cars on the right-hand median. CSP's on scene just after Main Street exit. 11 will be command.
1: 10-4-11, scene is in command.

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0: Command, you can have to go again. 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
1: 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And the second vehicle is a Connecticut combination, 143, B Bravo, F Foxtrot, Z Zulu. 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
2: Watch base.
1: Hey, Sean.
2: All with the locks is clear. Command's terminated.
1: 10-4, is clear. Command terminated.

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1: Very good. CN car 141, clear.
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0: 208. 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With the fire department, 42 West Street for gas odor in the house. FD's been notified.
1: Roger.
2: Scan is off.
3: 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One party looks like they'd be transported in one eval. Holding ET 541. I see.
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0: Vox Base 11 is responding. Want to start Eversource gas?
1: 11
0: inert.
1: Cancel.

0: car 11. Go ahead. I'm on the phone with Eversource Gas. There is no direct gas to that residence since 1989.
1: Okay, the occupant here stated that she has a gas hot water heater. We'll investigate.
2: Windsor Luxury's Tower 1 is on.
0: Tower en route.
1: Okay, Windsor Space, the occupant here states she's on the phone with the landlord and states the hot water heater is gas.

0: They're asking if there's any audible hissing noise, and it might be a different gas company.
1: Stand by, we're investigating. And the landlord is en route.

0: Okay, we've confirmed there's something on here to state several source gas.
1: Number 6-1 clear, look at this.
0: Okay, we're confirming there is Eversource gas on scene.
2: Would you like to say Tower 1's on scene?

When's the last CMS? I need a response to 550 Old County Road, apartment 318 for a 90-year-old female with increased lethargy and poor appetite. Again, Stillbrook Village, 550 Old County Road, apartment 318.

0: Is the water heater on the basement? Or what floor is it on?
1: It's in the basement, and the homeowner's on scene.

0: command.
1: Go ahead.
0: Yeah, 30-minute ETA.
1: Okay, thank you.
0: They did confirm that gas is at the 40 West Street address.
1: Okay, it's the same structure. It's a two-family.
2: CN from the unknown 741, we're one DLS, one patient to Rockville.
3: CN from the unknown 741, transfer to Rockville.

0: Thanks, the medical 102. Which one of you is responding to 550 Old County?
1: Medic 1.
0: Sir, thank you.
2: Okay, Winslow Space Command, we have zero readings at this time. We're continuing to investigate and we'll be awaiting Eversource.
0: Kepler, zero readings. Can you

was that at 1-2 Stonebrook, apartment 318, 90-year-old female, poor appetite and increased lethargy.

0: Vernon Command, it's the end.
1: Can is off.
0: You can leave the call open for fire police. They'll be standing by for vehicle removal. One transported BLS to Rockville and one refusal. You can show a town of Vernon Fire Department clear out the air with command terminated.
1: Vernon returning.
2: Indiana MLZ 41, we're off of Russell.
1: South Carolina arrival, Russell.

0: We blocked the base, come in.
1: Big Sean, come in.
0: Okay, we've confirmed zero readings, and the gas company has also confirmed they have zero readings for CO and zero readings for any gas leak. We're under control.
1: Medical 1 St. Fran. Under control, 1340.

0: Wazak Space Command, the homeowner is going to replace the detectors. Again, we have zero readings, and the occupant's been notified to call us back if she has any symptoms. All window locks will be clear. Command is terminated.
1: SRI, unit is clear. Command terminated. 1341.

0: 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Station TS and CD 341.
1: Ken is on.
0: Burn a fire police to clear the exit. Cars have been removed from the intersection.
1: Running clear.

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0: 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I'm heading there.
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1: Be advised, Tower 1 is out of service until further notice. Leave a note, please. Anything east of Volunteer for structure calls, have Wild Point respond with an aerial apparatus, and anything west, have Bradley respond for all structure calls.

intercepts with Schofield. I-91 South area, they did 44, unresponsive male. Eastwind ambulance and intercepts with Schofield. I-91 South area, they said 44, unresponsive male patient. 1402.

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1: Bill 73 responding. Sounds like they're approaching exit 44. Contact them. Hopefully mid 92 if that doesn't work.

0: 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Is this a intercept with a subfield unit? And just confirming those men 92, they're on to talk to them.
1: That is correct, and they're calling you now.

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1: Receive. 73 will be going to the beam on an intercept.

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Do a well check. 83 Pershing Road. Looking for Joseph Georges. All the info is in the cat. Apparently his sister's also going there to look for him. He's got some drug issues. Hasn't been heard from since this morning. Left his phone behind at the house in Windsor. They're concerned for his well-being.

0: 738. 738 medic transporting on board Suffield unit. 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Do you have a destination?
1: Are you available to go with them on that? I got an officer safety alert for this address.
0: Already around.

0: coming in from NAL 738. 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

0: System event, Sister could be driving one of two different cars, a 2020 Hyundai Tucson color black, Boston George 87522, or a 05 Buick LaCrosse silver four-door, Boston Peter 65262. Both vehicles entered into the call.
1: Okay.

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0: 541 arrival.
1: It's 2.5 foot frame, multifamily. Nothing thrown from the street. Building is not evacuated. We'll be out checking. ET 541 will be establishing burner command.
2: ET 541 on scene, command.

0: Verdict, Commander 10.
1: Shut it on.
0: Maybe report from the resident, apartment number 3. Order of gas in the upstairs bathroom. Be investigating.
1: Investigating.

0: Flight of Command to ET 141.
1: ET 141's on.
0: Yeah, I'm assigning to recon upon arrival.
1: Go again with your message.
0: Yeah, I'm going to assign you to Recon 1 upon arrival.
1: Receive Recon 1.

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1: Shannon's on.
0: Under control, 53 Water Street. Building's been metered. No dangers, no gas. You can show the town of Vernon Fire Department clear and off. The air company's available. Command terminated.
1: Vernon returning.

speech to Windsor Ambulance. If you can respond to 11 Mohawk Road, 11 Mohawk, 35-year-old female, had a chemo port flushed earlier in the day, currently has a bad headache and chills. It's 11 Mohawk.

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1: CNA Melissa 841 responding.
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0: Weather Ambulance Windsor, 8 Canterbury Lane, between Yorkshire and Kennedy, 68-year-old male called possible lift assist. East Windsor Ambulance Windsor, 8 Canterbury Lane, between Yorkshire and Kennedy, 68-year-old male called lift assist, 1703.
1: Yeah, ambulance
0: 938, responding. 938, responding.

We're up point to Burrows, Broadrick, 49 Pleasant Street, in the area of Brandy Terrace. Trail wire zone. We're up point to Burrows, Broadrick, in the area of 49 Pleasant Street, trail wire zone. In the area of 49 Pleasant Street, wire zone.

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0: 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Had a wire down across the roadway.
1: Truck 238 on scene, wire down across the roadway.
0: Okay, this is truck 238. You would start Eversource.
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0: 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Priority 3 for now, fine.
1: Priority 3, roger. Car 39 responding.

0: Pardon? Tango Tower 3, it's on scene. From truck 23. Car 38 on scene, truck 23, good.
1: Yeah, the pole number on the pole that's got the wire down has the number drift off. The nearest pole, I have a SNET pole number when you're ready.
0: Also, the pole number, we have Eversource started priority 3.
1: Okay.

if you could respond to 36 Coolidge Street. 36 Coolidge, 65-year-old male cancer patient, currently having hot and cold flashes coupled with high-low blood pressure, high-low pulse. 36 Coolidge.

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0: honey.
1: Almost 5:30, I'm responding to an emergency cancel fire.
2: You still respond, I believe that was the ambulance canceling the fire department.
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0: Car 38, truck 238, incident 1. Good. If you want to get some barricades started from the town, just put them right actually where that wire is. That's probably the best. I don't know whenever source would be out for that, but there's no sense on tying us up there for that all day. 10-4. 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Notify the town DPW for some barricades at this location.
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Officially to Windsor, 21 Allen Street, number 159. 430 female, on responses. Houston, Zerino, officially to Windsor, 21 Allen Street, customer 159, Rockies, please. 430 female, on responses. 1806.

0: 10 from truck 23. CNMO's 538 responding to Windsor. However, every source says they're not needed. They're just cutting the wire and removing it real quick. We're going to be clearing the scene. All warehouse point will be clear. And clear the fire police also.
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There we go.

0: 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It's 841. I'm seeing the third one.
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0: 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Ambulance
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0: ASM 532 responding to Rockville medic, 70-year-old male. Onset of facial droop, slurred speech 10 minutes ago, constant alert.
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Cluster is Melrose Road. 73-year-old female, abdominal pain. Windsor Ambulance, 30 Margaret Drive. Cluster is Melrose Road. 73-year-old female, abdominal pain.

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1: responding. 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Your patient is a 73-year-old female. She was at the doctor's today, experiencing unexplained pelvic pain. This evening, believe she may be constipated. The doctor suggested she go by ambulance to the hospital.
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